0: again. And I was like, in what world can I be on the level with these masters as actors?
1: Hat aber geklappt. Alle vier liefern in The In White eine grandiose Leistung ab. Stefan Grundler, Radio F, Kinoredaktion.

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And school's out early, and soon we'll be learning. And the lesson today is how.

0: Aber sie fragte sich, wie sie mit diesen großartigen Schauspielern mithalten soll.
1: She couldn't do it. They all said, okay, good, finally, can you just step in and do it? And I was like, wait, what do you mean? They said, we don't understand why you're not just jumping in. And I was like, in what world can I be on the level with these masters as actors?
0: Hat aber geklappt. Alle vier liefern in The in White eine grandiose Leistung ab. Stefan Grundler, Radio F, Kinoredaktion.